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Jamaican young people then, their identity was the music. And that

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1: Card games and heart games, I said let's play, I should know better. My boy ain't my boy, but I call him that cause it feels

0: 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She went back there, and I think, like, she's an English teacher or something now. Amazing.
1: So this is a poem by the Spanish poet Sergio Ramos, in translation, obviously, though I don't know who the translation is by. All time came calling in this one moment, all the past and all the present. It swooped like a swallow through the open car window. 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It flew, a blur up the winding road, faster than I could drive. It rushed through the forest over the dry red earth, in and out of the thin grey trees, many freshly burned. Both future and history, it could be forever.

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A simple truth about the love he brings to me. Where do

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1: If you're gonna do something, do it well. And leave something witchy. Leave a sign to let the world know that you were there. Have a good day.